0: Thurman. Gang, WGO. And let's move to a sneak attack by Charlie B. Real, Corrupt, and DJ Bettica.
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0: 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We've only just begun.
2: The heavens open. We the outspoken. Provoking togetherness for the broken. People in the ghetto. We should never settle. It's I and I.

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Three jobs, I guess we floating, but breathing short of a struggle. No, I need a session, but I ain't got the time to be trouble. Couldn't land a corporate hire, wanna hit some keys, but your parents still ain't retired. Thinking about the world they be brought into is making

0: 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And Anthony Hamilton.
1: What's up with it?
2: Man, I'm ready, man.
0: So we're about to slide. A little bit.
1: I heard about it. What's up with the slide party?
2: I told him we're going to slide all weekend long. Maybe even all week.
1: I heard about it. I did fall do it.
3: Did? 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I'm talking big. Big, big.
4: Talking clean horse big.
3: All the way. Like the horse in the front yard.
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0: 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She went to McDonald's and put
1: and
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1: He's just a friend.
2: Your mother's so old. She knew
1: עם הסימפול של פרדי סקוט, you got what I need. And get out of my life, woman, של לי דורסי בתופים. בתוך האלבום ב-89. The Bees Never Sleeps, Biz Markie, Just a Friend.
3: You got what I need.
1: A.K.A. 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The Diabolic Biz Markie. Shagam Beatboxer.
4: 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But a year to make love, she wanted you to wait.

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1: I was born in the book.
0: Let my mind flow. Lovely, how let my mind flow.
1: I'm not even going for that.
0: Nachim and Bismarcky.
1: You got to kick that new thing. 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
0: Why you talking about Balloon?

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1: And busy, give me a boy's Cook name that starts with and Leon Thomas H are in Jose small circles.
2: Uh-huh. Underdogs will eventually. Small circle. Look. Rolex, ombre, diamonds on Javante. I got everything I ever wanted, but Tinashe. 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

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Then I realized that I don't even like people. Small circle, so there's plenty dough to go around. 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
1: Sego.
0: Starting off with my favorite keys player in the world that we live on, Masego. Now the illustrious bass player, real soulful brother, Masego. We got a little newcomer to the band, my little country cousin on the guitar, Masego. And I can't forget, big man, always ran on the drummer pum-pum, Masego. Oh, man, and I can never forget that weird brother over there, always with the weird stuff with his outfits and all these little fancy things, on the guitar, Masego. And we can't forget the college boy, big man on campus, Juilliard, on the saxophone, Masego. Last but not least, it's myself, the one, the only, Masego.
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2: 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Just give me the opportunity. I guarantee I'll make you shine.
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0: Fast, but